FM Iswara Jakarta, 105,1 FM Iswara Bandung, 88,7 FM Iswara Jogja, 98,3 FM Iswara Medan, 96,0 FM Iswara Makassar, 90,1 FM Iswara Banjarmasin, 90,2 FM Iswara Semarang, 95,1 FM Iswara Palembang, 89,1

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Wait, sorry, the song is over, is it? Oh no. Okay.

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1: 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You know we finally here, right?
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bersiap belum? 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Boy stop, hit them with the red light. Hot wheels, swerving on my just right. 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